0: welcome to this hellhole. I never understood why they designed it this way. Something security and delaying intruders from accessing the power panel. Well, I am sure you are fit enough to climb your way around.
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they have some outstanding warrants left on you and they want to just solve them, you know, whatever it'll be. So they take me in on a chain to Long Beach. And now they lock me up in the cell behind the courtroom in Long Beach while I'm awaiting to be heard on my traffic offenses, parking. And I'm panicked. I'm thinking, you know, my God, man, while I'm here, don't hold me. Actually, what's to stop them? I mean, what's really to stop them? Oh, I assumed that maybe someday my mother would realize that I should have gotten out. No, she was nice. No, she would have known. But still, what's to stop them? And finally, they call me.

0: Ja, Swans mit The Sound. Und weiter geht es jetzt mit Injury Reserve. Heutzutage ist das Duo noch als By Storm bekannt. Damals war das ihr letztes Album unter Injury Reserve. Ein fantastisches Album. By the Time I Get to Phoenix. Wenn ihr Experimental Hip-Hop mögt, ein Must-Listen. Und wir haben hier für euch das Lied von The Art. Outside. Viel Spaß.
1: Talking to him kindly. Walk with it, yeah. It's me. Talk to him. Walk with it, yeah, yeah, yeah.
2: Don't let these things back,
1: oh, yeah, yeah, yeah.
2: I've been talk to him kindly, walk with it blindly. I came in a little too sharp, but you ain't like that. You ain't like where I'm coming all wildly, yeah. Let me tell you something. I've been talking to them kindly, cause they wanna toot each other's horns, pat each other's backs for anything in common, even slightly. Or you wanna meet in the middle, huh? You wanna see what we have in common? Yeah. Take a seat, stay right across from me. Don't sit behind them, so you can just

as we roll. Listen. Prepare to make conversations. You might have too many conversations, but let's put everything on the table. Let's put everything. We ain't gonna bounce around you. We ain't gonna bounce around shit. My skeletons around yours. Let's be honest here, this don't end with agree and disagree. That ain't possible. It's just some things. It's just some things that ain't right.

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Keep your business to yourself. Don't even trust these motherfucking accountants because they will try to get over on you, okay? Please, because I don't want to have to fuck nobody up. I promise to God.

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We don't talk, but she know I still love her. Bro, boy, go stat for your mother. She needs a one and you can't even spot her. That boy gonna die with no honor, bro. I just made five, then I pop my collar. She got brains like a full-time scholar. Ain't bothered, I won't touch that girl with a rubber. I just thought I heard a prick say something. You're gonna make me have to draw my son. Fuck that, bro, I'm pushing peace. They don't wanna meet my cousin. That apple ain't far from the tree, my cousin. I make a boy go bleed by something. I told God I ain't tryna live like this, but they really wanna see the boy live like this. I cleaned up, no kitchen sink. Make some sit just to witness this. I showed shit, no witnesses. Well, you know that the rap like Kling. It's a different kind of trap I'm in, but different.

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1: Take my money, you could have whatever you like. Just quit your job and we could move.